0: any pudding if you don't cheat me.
1: And you
0: don't cheat me.
1: Yes.
0: Can't you behave the grandstand?
1: Can you have any pudding?
0: Can

0: Floyd from Mr. Floyd. 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No, you hung up. 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I wonder why you hung up. Is there supposed to be someone out there besides your register to answer?
1: Hello?
0: This is United States calling. Are we reaching... See, it's hanging up. And it's a man answering.

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Your black, white, beige, chola descent. Your Lebanese, your Orient. Whether life's disabilities left you outcast, but leader teased. Rejoice and love yourself today, cause baby, you were born this way.

didn't understand you. You can't mean that. Oh, now, baby, please. What you trying to do to me?

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Otherwise they can come on and swab me down. I've been